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2: 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And this town's lost its faith. Our colors will fade eventually. So if our time is running now, day after day, we'll make the mundane a masterpiece. Oh my, my, oh my, my love. I take one look at you, you're taking me out.

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2: 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She saw my strengths, told her my weakness. We were invisible in the city lights, but I never

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0: 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Hitradio. 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
1: I've seen the sun go down over the seven seas.